0: Radio Arabella.
1: She work it, girl, she work the bowl. 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

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I hear you all ask about the meaning of scat. Well, I'm the professor, and all I can tell you is while you're still sleeping, the saints are still weeping, 'cause things you call dead haven't yet had the chance to be born.

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3: 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I like you, boom, boom, bam. Take the money, say that I'm a snowman, stamp somewhere down the lane.